devil sends the beast with wrath, because he knows the time is short. Let him who hath understanding reckon the number of the beast, for it is a human number. Its number is 666.

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But the shack outside the game. And you know what I'm talking about. Just let me know if you wanna go to that home out on the range. They got a lot of nice girls.

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1: There's been a lot of talk about this next song. Maybe too much talk. 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This song is Someday, bloody Someday.

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0: 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The Lazies. Too tough to die.

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1: All I know is I don't wanna waste my time. So alone, hanging out with people that I never liked.

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For the devil sends the beast with wrath, because he knows the time is short.

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1: Its number is 666.